hard work, but you've had it up to there. Cause this shouldn't be hard work, but I'll fight to care if you'd care to fight. Thank you for your hard work, but I've had it up to here. Cause this shouldn't be hard work,

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there. But that feeling is a creeping one. 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

Watching the park quieten from the hotel window, I hear you softly sleep amongst the cars and saluting songbirds. For a city whose size had scared me for years, right now it's a feeble evening roar, not unsimilar to a beach evening ending. On the table to my left, there's a magazine with a picture of a dead monkey, making a mockery of what I'd call art. But what would I know about the scene in this city that has swallowed up friends, lovers, and family? Just give me a village the size of a teacup. But you're happier here, spread out with your eyes closed. I feel I should order a drink in celebration to welcome the summer whose first day is ending. But should you wake, you'd catch me, of course, and ask me the wisdom of drinking once more. I cast my mind back to yesterday's wedding, where we got drunk and fell over. I did my best to be polite to a family I'd never met, but on numerous occasions, I guess I could have tried harder. Of course, by the end of the night, I was best friends with everyone and everyone's wife. But right now, I can remember their names no matter how hard I tried. As the sun glares through the hotel window, I wonder about our future and where it'll lead to. I wonder if you'll be laying there 10 years, 20 years, 30 years down the line. I'll still be staring out at the street, confused about love and life. It'll be interesting to see if anyone ever bought those songs of mine, if anyone heard those words that I never got quite right. I think I can be honest in presuming the world is not exactly going to be leaping out of his bed to make me rich, using my songs in adverts, selling oranges. Or lemons. Who knows, I may end up owning the whole street, or more likely, sleeping under a tree in the park opposite. Would the owners keep me awake, or would I keep them asleep? I hope I'd have the sense to move back home, as lovely as today is. I imagine the winter would be rather cold. I've been told for years that the devil had the best tunes, and that the devil lived down here, whereas us country folk weren't worth the salt from the road. From expat magazine editors who chose to lose their temper on the easily persuaded northern town dwellers. And sure enough, 99% of the people I meet have scant regard for entertaining me. It seems I'm too old and too slow and too quiet and just wrong. Well, I'm glad. In their cocaine-fueled electronic cabarets, I'll be the man at the bar drinking overpriced whiskey from a barmaid who's too good to catch my eye. As she only works here two nights a week. The rest of the time, she's a singer in a rock and roll band. I bet she'd change her tune if I told her my album had peaked at number 172. That I also have friends who worked in bars, and that didn't define who they are. Though it certainly helps their capacity to drink. But I've strayed off the subject, and now I'll be leaning over and waking you up. And you'll squint at me through the cracks between your eyelids, woozy with cider. As if you're asking just exactly where we are, and exactly what I wanted. And I'll be happy, as we won't be taking anything too seriously.

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You are tuned in to Elsewhere Radio, where we got all rhythm, no algorithm. And if you're ready to take flight into the great unknown, I've got something new just for you. So strap in and stay tuned for the best in

death. 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

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Shining. Waywardness. 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

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There's revolution.

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0: The last days of Daily Mount, September 10th to 13th at Daily Mount Park, with Annie Mac, Fontaine's DC DJ set, Paul Page of Whipping Boy, the legendary Johnny Logan, plus many more. 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

0: 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With Annie Mac, Fontaine's DC DJ set, Paul Page of Whipping Boy, the legendary Johnny Logan, plus many more. 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

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I've also got tracks from Dinosaur Jr., Queens of the Stone Age, Death Cab for Cutie, and on the way next, the classic from R.E.M. 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

0: Club nights at Whelan's of Wexford Street. 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

sit-down meal, dry cleaning here on 8radio.com. Two of the things, actually, that virtually every person coming back from Electric Picnic will be looking forward to today. Number one, a sit-down meal and dry cleaning, washing the clothes that got absolutely destroyed over the weekend at Strad Bally. 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The weather didn't play in your favour, but your luck, you can't have it every way, I suppose. 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I've got Cake on the way next. This is I Will Survive.

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Hug My Soul, Saint Etienne here on airradio.com. And within the last couple of tracks, you would have heard brand new music from Dinosaur Jr., Several Got Away. You can find that and every other bit of new music that we're playing at the moment on

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It's the easiest way to see all of the best new music that we're playing here on the station. Give it a share, and if you wouldn't mind sharing it with some of your musically minded friends, as that helps algorithmically it pick up to followers that are to people who aren't following 8radio.com. We've got Death Cab for Cutie on the way next, and I'll be back just after 12. This is Punching the Flowers.

Johnny Marr has a brand new album coming out in October, first week of October. It's called The Age of Everything, and that track is called It's Time. Brand new single. In a press release about the track, Johnny said, "It's Time is a way of my way of singing about some worldly issues, but finding defiance in idealism. I wanted a lyric that matched the exuberance of the music, but is actually about resisting cynicism and corruption. Everybody ain't making it. Change the weather and breaking it. Mobilize to know the truth. Open eyes to know the truth. I guess it's about the assholes with dodgy views." Great new track here from Johnny Marr to kick off hour number two of 8 Radio Daytimes. You are tuned in from the Northeastern Correspondent Studio. Andrew McGahan with you for another 2 hours here on 8 Radio Daytimes. Monday through Friday, 11 until 4, you'll hear a host of your favourite 8radio.com presenters who are playing the music we like. In the next couple of minutes, I've got one of, not my favourite, but definitely in the top three favourite Smashing Pumpkins tracks. We've also got Florence Road, brand new music from Florence Road as well. 756863 on the way. Tame Impala, we've got the Libertines, we've got Bleach 93, the Magic Numbers, Julia Jacklin, and much, much more. This is a lot of new music in the next 60 minutes here on 8radio.com. But on the way next, from The Rapture, this is House of Jealous Lovers.

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right off the back of an allegedly unbelievable Electric Picnic performance, according to the Irish Times and Hot Press, both reporters giving it stunning reviews. 7563 here on airradio.com. As always, playing the music we like. There is something there in the bridge just towards the end of that track that is absolutely insanity. When you'll hear her repeating 7557553, 7557553, and then it just absolutely peaks towards the end of that track. Unbelievable stuff from Florence Road, Bray's very own Florence Road. And according to the Hot Press magazine, which I maybe should have said this previously, or maybe should have talked about this on air before, they have had a previous track which reached number one in the charts, and it was the first song by an all-female Irish band to reach number one on the Airplay chart since the records began back in 2012. There's a big, big future ahead for Florence Road. We've got Black Grape on the way next on 8radio.com. 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

0: The last days of Daily Mount, September 10th to 13th at Daily Mount Park, with Annie Mac, Fontaine's DC DJ set, Paul Page of Whipping Boy, the legendary Johnny Logan, plus many more. 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

I have to tell you, just before 1 o'clock, Monday the 31st of August, I did not expect a Julia Jacklin track to transport me back to the age of 16 years old in Dundalk Hospital, in the Louth Hospital. I cannot tell you. I just, towards the end of that track, the sound of her name sends a permanent shiver down my spine, down my spine, oh, down my spine. Well, they thought I had meningitis at the age of 16. So the name meningitis, I can empathise, that sends a shiver down my spine because a lumbar puncture was what I had to be given to be tested. And I can very much remember, I'm going to ring him actually after this, my mum at the bottom of the bed, me waking up in the middle of the night, in an ICU, my mum at the bottom of my bed, and my uncle at the top, and my spine was rounded because I was being given a lumbar puncture. Maybe I had been, I don't know. I'll have to ring him to ask this story fully. But my uncle leant down into my ear and he said, if you wake anyone else up in this ward, I'll kill you myself. As they then tested the spinal fluid for meningitis. And oh, just the Julia Jacklin, you've ruined that forever. I have to go ring Eamon, my uncle, and ask him if he remembers this story. Jane's Addiction on the way next. Jane says on airradio.com.

Fontaines DC, Marianne, brand new music from them, of course, off the back of a big Electric Picnic performance. They also announced that they are going to be headlining Slane next year. Now, this was the only thing that I was going to talk about in regards to Electric Picnic this year. I'm going to have to look for other videos. Crowd seemed very muted at the announcement of Slane. Maybe the video was recorded after the fact, and I do need to find ones of it just being announced and everybody losing their mind or something like that. Did seem like a muted reaction regarding the Slane announcement. And secondly, it's something that happens and you see online in discourse every time there's a festival. And maybe it's because festivals grow to certain points. I believe that there is a shocking amount of gatekeeping online in terms of what people perceive the ideal festival experience should be. As if that somebody shouldn't deserve to be at a festival on either end of the spectrum because they're wearing a Monterex tracksuit or because they're a huge alternative hippie. Do you know what I mean? There's like, oh, wasn't this so much better before somebody came along? What did they do in booking this at that? Just because your personal taste or culture does not align with certain stuff that's on, just, you don't have to go to it. Nobody is strapping you into an electric chair, opening your eyes, opening your ears, and making you consume it and listen to it. Nobody has one particular right over another person to go to a festival and enjoy themselves. Nobody, like, this is something that does seem to pop up, and it's probably online, and it's around the time of major festivals. And it's grating, I suppose, because for my first festival experiences when I was younger, there is definitely a element of, well, that fella shouldn't be here. Or younger people and stuff like that. 17 or 18, going to Oxygen and stuff like that. And so many people that I know who were in the same boat and probably were, I don't know if I can say A-R-S-E-H-O-L-E on the radio at this time of the day, but I'm not going to say it just to be, probably were acting like that at our age, at Oxygen and stuff like this. And I just think that you see it online and it's like, these things are for everyone. Like, considering the maybe stresses that some people have in their life, whether it's trying with work, accommodation, college, life, studies, all of this sort of stuff, they're spending an awful lot of money to even go to this thing to enjoy themselves. And to think that they are, certain people of certain demographics are being made to feel like, you don't belong here. You don't belong here. You are not allowed to be here. I think is one of the most insane things that I've ever come across in my life. Maybe it's in the minority. Maybe I'm only shown the minority complainers. Maybe it is all a very much a, this is all fine sort of thing. But in the age of content creation now, with people being able to make, produce, release content from within these festivals, and that's a separate argument for another day, that maybe phones should just be barred from festivals full stop. But it now leaves people open to comment, to discourse, to be rude, to be mean and stuff like that. And I just think it's something I've noticed over the last year or two around bigger festivals. And I have a bad feeling that with the internet, with social media, with content, it's only going to get worse. We've moved into the final hour here of 8 Radio Day Times. I've got tracks in the way from the Red Hot Chili Peppers, from Pavement, from This Is The Kit, TV on the Radio, Cigarettes After Sex, Phoebe Bridgers and The Cardigans. But we've got Anna Calvi on the way next. This is Suzanne and I.

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I'm here now, but I'm also going to be here tomorrow evening at 8 o'clock. That's for an episode of 8's Got You Covered, where I play cover songs followed by tracks from the artist who is originally covered. That is to be followed by the wonderful Ruth O'Connor, Music Is My Radar, 9 until 11. And then Ruth Kennington, one of our newer presenters here on 8radio.com in the last little while. And Ruth is, like, this is like the Ruth to Ruth switch is, in my opinion, a perfect example of two musical fanaticals who are of different age profiles. And I think it's an absolutely wonderful lesson, the transition from Ruth O'Connor into Ruth Kennington Tuesday nights here on 8radio.com. 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

2 a.m.

the wonderful Sylvain Esso. Amelia Mead, front woman of Sylvain Esso, a fantastic singer. Concrete Glen here on airradio.com. Just before that, we had the Cardigans with Love Fool. But this is all I have time for today. This is an extra little kind of day off from work for me. A Northern Bank holiday. So get in. Come on. Work between Newry and Dundalk. So I think there is like two extra bank holidays a year that I would get that I shouldn't normally get type thing. So it's just, let's go, get on. Anyway, Simon.

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We get a lot of correspondence from people saying that they might have found us on DAB or recommended to us by a friend. And really, like, when you get that first person tuning in for the first time, it does show the importance of the musical selection that can keep a person by their taste. I will pull back the curtain to let you know that Simon Marr has a little bit of Foo Fighters, New Order, CMAT and Radiohead coming in the first 20 minutes of the next hour here on 8radio.com. 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I've got Bob Marley on the way next. The track associated with Dundalk FC because of their lovely logo on their crest. And shout out to my cousin, Sean Cotter Design, who did the 100th anniversary kit for Dundalk last week. Cannot wait to get my hands on one of them. On the way next, Three Little Birds. Chat to you tomorrow evening. Good luck.

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I love Joy Crux too. That is Always On Your Side. Before that, New Orders, True Fates 94, and Foo Fighters, and Monkey Wrench. Got to start on the program this afternoon. It's a Monday afternoon, 31st of August, he said, with a reasonable certainty. My name is Simon, and I'm here until 4 this afternoon. Thank you to young Andrew McGahan for the last 3 hours of 8 Radio Data. Back your way again, as you mentioned, tomorrow night, 8 p.m. for 8's Got You Covered. I'm here for the next 2 hours, bringing you a whole load of deadly tunes. Of course, all of the talk today has been about today's big gig announcement. More about that a little bit later on. But one of the highlights of the weekend, by all accounts, from Electric Picnic was, deeply unsurprisingly, the wonderful C-Mat. So let's take a track from her to get this set started off. This is Have Fun at 8radio.com.

0: Live. 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

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That is Roses and Gold. Before that, Radiohead and My Iron Lung, and Dr. John, such a night in there as well. A track I have not had a chance to spin in quite some time. This is 8 Radio Daytime. Do this live every day, 11 a.m. until 4 p.m. And indeed we enjoy it. Indeed we enjoy it quite a lot. And one of the things I particularly enjoy is our new music selections, and added to our new music playlist this week, there's a whole load of really, really good stuff. We played Bonobo already in this. There's a new Queens of the Stone Age track that I am particularly enjoying, I have to say. And this is it. It's called Insignificant Other. This is 8radio.com.

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Margaret Glaspy on 8radio.com. That is Natural. Before that, REM and All the Way to Reno and Eels. And I am on standby in that set as well. When I'm going through my sort of various REM selections, is I tend to bounce around quite a bit in France because I got a sort of a general REM playlist that I like to listen to. But then there's some very specific albums that I like to go back to. Green and Automatic for the People and Murmur. A bit of Document, maybe even be my favourites in there. But New Adventures and all of that stuff. And they're a band who managed to get that thing about moving with the times, but also knowing when to stop as well. And it's such an important thing. And I know I've said it before on the radio, it's also such a difficult thing to be able to go, okay, lads, I think it's time that we actually just stop this. Even though we could probably continue doing this indefinitely, sometimes it is just time to stop. Something very, very new next here on 8radio.com. 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And there's a new single from them out, which is called Bob Dylan Was on Pawn Stars in 2010. I recommend the album to you, and I particularly recommend this single because I think this is deadly. It's 8radio.com.

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Ezra Williams. That's so very good. That is Blight on 8radio.com. Before that, The Loose and I Like Music and Really Good Time. And Bob Dylan was on Pawn Stars in 2010 is the name of their new single. We're heading for 3 o'clock. Deep Voice Man will thank our ever lovely landlords in Whelan's in just a minute, and then we'll kick off hour two of the program for today with some music from Wilt and from The Strokes as well. But to take us up to and slightly beyond 3 o'clock in our wonderful timings, why don't we play some Micro Disney? Because you should. This is 10 to 10.

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That is Good Luck Charm. Before that, the Strokes and Gonna Babylon and Wilt and Working for the Man. I haven't made up my mind, I have to say, on some of the new Strokes tracks so far. The autotune thing has never done for me. I know they've always loved it and they love it as a tool and all of the really, really clever technology that goes on behind it. But first couple of songs here from the album weren't great. I think that one, Gonna Babylon, is significantly better. But is this it better? Yeah, let's just see. This is 8 Radio Daytime. My name is Simon. But feel free, by the way, when speaking of babbling on, when I am going on these the diatribes about songs, to get involved, you can find us on social at 8 Radio Ireland or text or WhatsApp us here in studio 0838 888 888. This is 8 Radio Daytime. Simon until 4 this afternoon. I am going to play one of my favourite of our playlisty tracks at the moment from Pamela in just a minute. I'll play some Hole too, but we'll start with this is very 1990s, but very good too, from Arrested Development. This is Mr. Wendell.

0: club nights at Whelan's of Wexford Street. 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

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Before that, Hole on Malibu and Pamela and Standing in the Rain started off that set. 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And you can tune in to us on Dab anywhere down the East Coast, from Dundalk in the north, down as far as Arklow in the south, and a fair bit inland too. What have we got for you next? Yeah, I love this when we get to dig out some of these Irish singles. As I've said on 100 occasions here on 8radio.com, there's so much stuff that I missed and lost in the gap, I suppose, between Phantom and 8 Radio, and a large part of that is some of the Irish collection of that sort of from the late 1990s right the way into the 2010s period. And it's only very, very slowly that I'm picking up on a lot of it, and then I've managed to find these tracks every so often. And one of the ones that made me very, very happy when I did find it, and it's finding it is just as much a sort of a mental thing, it's like, oh god, yeah, that tune, as much as finding it physically. But from Moneypenny, this is Hang Out With Excellence at 8radio.com.

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This is Music is the Tune. Before that, Broken Social Scene, Only the Good I Keep, and Boy Azuga, and Oh Silly Me just before that. Don't forget our Last Days of Dailier competition that we have running at the moment. Those gigs are coming up really soon. They're going to catch us not next week, but the week after, and there's a whole load of gigs to mark the temporary closure of Daily Mount while it gets redeveloped into what will be a super stadium. But they have Fontaine's DC, TJ Said, Annie Mack, Johnny Logan, loads of stuff that's going on. You can find all the details on our socials at 8 Radio Ireland. But if you want to go along to either the Fontaine's DC DJ set or Annie Mack and Sally Cinnamon and the like, you can enter a competition right now here. 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Right, okay, before time catches up with us, we better do our Weller track for today. 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

still singing La La La La La from Man at the Corner Shop that we played at the start of that set. But you've just been listening to current single from Mystery Jets from our new music playlist. We played Flea Joint and Arlo Parks and Devotion in there too. That's round about all I have time for on 8 Radio Daytime for today. I hope you've enjoyed the tunes and all good plan. I'll see you tomorrow between 2 and 4 for

more of the same. Stay tuned for 8 Radio Drive, which kicks off after 4 with Columbia Mills, Being Deadly Again, and Blur. Bolinski is here with the Clampdown from 9 tonight. Ruth Kennington on the Overload then from 10, and our Stephen Byrne and Lofty on the Golden Plaque podcast then from 11 o'clock tonight. I will play out with music from Turn. This is In Position. 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

0: now listen, big shot. They'll tell you what time you get up in the morning and what time you go to bed at night. They'll tell you what you eat, what kind of clothes you can wear, what you drink. They'll even tell you the morning paper you can read.
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0: club nights at Whelan's of Wexford Street. Kick off your week upstairs with the Silent Disco, Monday to Thursday nights. 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

0: The last days of Daily Mount. 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

Insignificant Other. That is the new track from Queens of the Stone Age. Hello, how are you doing? It is Monday, the 31st of August. You're listening to 8radio.com. My name is Paul Linsky. This is The Clampdown. I'm with you for the next hour. I've got loads of new tunes, great tracks on the way, and I've got a couple of hip-hop doubles, a fresh one, two brand new tunes, which is going to be coming up around the midway point, and then a throwback old school hip-hop double, which will round off things a little later on. If you'd like to get in touch, 0838 888 888, that is on text or WhatsApp at 8radio or on across all social. Hopefully you had a fabulous weekend, whatever you did. If you're at Electric Picnic, hopefully that was good. Up next, I've got a new tune from a new album. The album is called This Mirror Weighs a Ton. The band is Interpol, and their new single is Wings on Fire.

CC with Mariana, the latest single from them, came out last week, and they're fresh off their festival circuit. They were on BBC just the other day. And before that one, we had an older track from the National Blood Buzz, Ohio. First time I really got into it. I was like, love that tune when it came out. The National. 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I've got a fresh hip hop double coming up very, very soon. That is going to be up in the next little while, but I've another new track I want to get to before then, and this is from Dinosaur Jr. It is called Everything at Once.

That is, of course, Geese. Before that, we had the latest tune, the brand new one from Jamie T, 3310. Just before that, when he announced his tour as well. No Ireland dates in there yet, so you want to get it together. Definitely. This is 8radio.com. You're listening to myself, Paul Linsky, The Clampdown, which until 10 o'clock, I still have flown along on the show this evening. It's time. It's at the halfway point now, so it's time for the fresh hip-hop double. The first tune comes from a brand new album, and it is Cesar Face meets Frankie Pulsar. That is, of course, the alter ego of Tom Hardy. And it is a new album that just came out on Friday, and it's packed. It's got Busta Rhymes on it, it's got Method Man, and it's got this track from LP also in it. I'm going to play this one for the new one this week. It's called Dragon Cannon. This is important because LP had a beef with Esoteric, who was in this Cesar Face group, which is made up of Inspector Deck from Wu-Tang Clan, 7L and Esoteric, and now it's got Tom Hardy involved as well. But it's good. It's a good album. That's going to be the first one up. The second tune comes from Mike D, fresh off his EP spot. He's got a new tune out called Make It Stop. This is your fresh hip hop double for this week.

Real throwback sound and tune there. That's the new one from Mike D, Make It Stop. Hopefully you didn't think that to yourself while you were listening to that tune. Before that, we had from the album Cesar Face meets Frankie Pulsar. That was Dragon Cannon featuring LP. You're listening to 8radio.com into the second half of the show. Still have a throwback hip hop double coming up a little later on. It's going to be very within both tracks within the last 5 years. So not too old, especially the way time moves. They're quite recent. And that's going to be coming up to round off things. This is The Clampdown. You listen to 8radio.com. And up next, I have a tune from, a real throwback tune from Jawbreaker. This is Boxcar.

That is from a new album called Never Enough Versions. So it's just different artists' renditions of Turnstile's album Never Enough. That one was Blood Orange and Light Design. Before that, we had Mischief Brew with Bury Me in Analog, which is the dream, really. And then Surf Course Freaks just before that. And that's pretty much it for me on the Clampdown this week. Thanks a million for tuning in. I'll be back on Wednesday from 2 to 4 p.m. keeping you company, playing loads of tunes during hump day, during the middle of your working week, if you're working. And if you're not, it's grand. Just tune in. It's the same deal. It's going to be loads of tunes. If you want to get hold of me or anyone at the station, at 8 Radio World and across all social, that is where you can get me. And also where you can get anyone else that you might want to get in touch with, and where we have competitions. They go up from time to time, so if you like winning free things, check out how you can do that. 8 Radio Ireland across all social. Now, all I have time for this week, actually up after me before I get to that, is Ruud Kennington and In the Hot Seat, playing lots of great tunes and keeping you company for the next hour. So don't go anywhere. All I have time for is my throwback hip hop double. More recent than usual. The first tune comes from Little Sims. She released Sometimes I Might Be Introvert, a fantastic album, probably the best album of the 2020s, the best hip hop album probably. Conscientious kind of hip hop, neo soul kind of album, and I'm going to play a tune from that one. It came out on September 3rd, 2021. So I will take from this one Point and Kill. That's going to be the first tune up. The second one comes from another excellent experimental hip hop album from Injury Reserve, which came out on September 15th, 2021. So a couple of weeks after this one, they released By the Time I Get to Phoenix, and I'm going to play Knees from that one. So two great tunes that came out in the last 5 years, and that is your throwback hip hop double for this week. Thanks a million for tuning in. Catch you Wednesday. Have a fabulous week. Good luck.

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bringing it back from the previous verse. Son of the soil as a crown of clay. Came to the point after serious search. Laffy IG any night and day. 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

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I'm Ruth Kennington with you for the next hour. You're listening to Go by Corto Alto and Vector. Corto Alto will be playing in the George Bernard Shaw on the 10th of September at Casa Bacardi and District X night. I've just got my tickets for that, so I'm really excited to see him play. We kicked off tonight with Ghoul Girl and How Are You. We'll be hearing from How Are You later on in the show, but the track you heard was Sparkles Like a Horse. Loads of music coming up for you over the next hour. We're going to hear from Delivery Service, their track Truancy, but before that, it's a new one from Chameleon.

She said, well, wait, I'm going to, actually was talking to her this morning because she's saying she's working. She hasn't been coming because she's working in Queens. So I haven't seen her for a couple of days. And then I had the emergency, I told her.

by Larabelle. It's called Wash It All Away. Before that, we heard one from Niall Tarmey called Broad Perspective, featuring Oak Ruled. Well, we're going to hear one from Young Is. It's called Whichever One. But before that, it's him and the track Palisades.

That is Dose and their track Consumed. Before that, we heard Gurriers and Nobody's Coming to Save You. But we're going to hear one from Thread and Yunae Pinku, our Yunae Pinku rework of the track It's Lovely, Come On In. But before that, it's a new one from Thraw Fadhine. This is called Garavogue.

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here. 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

0: That is Meryl Streak, Rotten Fruit, featuring Steve Ignorant. Before that, we heard from Loa, one of her tracks off her new album called Intimacy. Well, we have Underscores on the way with the track The Peace. But before that, a bit of high energy now. It's Michael B.B. Kedema, and this is called Mystery of Raw.
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Raw by Cruel Sister. Before that, we heard Underscores and a Cornelius-inspired track called The Peace. Well, that is just about it for tonight. Thank you very much for listening. I hope you enjoy the music. 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And it is a track called As I Drift Off, I Think of You.

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2: And you're very welcome to the Golden Plaque Podcast with myself, John Loftus, and Stephen Byrne. On this week's episode, we'll be reviewing new albums from Phoebe Bridgers and Really Good Time. And we also have the new EP from Malachy, along with looking forward once again to Ireland Music Week. So, Stephen, how are you doing? I believe you were hobnobbing with musical types and all sorts since we last spoke. You're a divil.
3: Hobnobbing? I don't know about hobnobbing. I mean, I went to the Grand Social and I had a few pints with John Brereton and Kieran. I don't know if that counts as hobnobbing.
2: Hobnobbing for me, a lowly man like myself from Limerick.
3: Yeah, the good people behind Wider Than Pictures had a few pints, a bit of pizza for us in the Grand Social during the week. I wandered in that fair and said hello to all the beautiful people. My face did not make the carousel on Instagram for the photographs, so obviously I'm not sexy enough.
2: They just couldn't handle it. Too sexy. You were too sexy for the carousel.
3: Myself and Justin McDade were too sexy. They probably said, Jesus, people this old going to these shows, we can't be having that scene now at all. So we can't. Other than that, I got a big shock during the week. John, as you may have seen, got the nicest surprise of my life, I think, during the week.
2: Well overdue.
3: For anyone that hasn't seen it, Niall Swan wrote a lovely obituary, tribute, I don't know, whatever you want to call it. Eulogy. To goldenplaque.com, which I had no idea was coming at all. I was absolutely flabbergasted by it. I felt really uncomfortable reading it. I got teary. I didn't know who he was talking about when he said that some bloke called Stephen Byrne was one of the most important people of Irish music of the century. It's like, for fuck's sake, where are you going?
2: Yeah, I go way out that, would you?
3: All right. Maybe that week I judged the Choice Music Press, but Jesus Christ, I was just blown away. It was amazing to see it. Dan Hoff from Courier saying nice things about it. My cousin Niall of the Nine Variety saying nice things to me as well. Boys from the De Laurentiis, it was lovely. It was so sweet and nice. And Fionnuala Jones, off the telly, who started writing for Golden Plaque when she was like 17. And we knew instantaneously that she was going to be a superstar. And depending on who you ask, I might have a few quid in Ladbrokes on Fionnuala Jones being the first female presenter of the Late Late Show. I was just absolutely blown away by the whole thing. It was all a bit discombobulating and whatever else, and beautiful and all very sad. And there was tears and emotional voicemails and whatnot during the week, yeah. So thinking I love you, but also why did you do that for me? Why?
2: He did it because he loves you, and it was only right that goldenplaque.com, the legendary music blog, was, and your contribution and the contribution of many others, was acknowledged properly. We're trying to keep that legacy burning as best as we can on this podcast. Certainly plenty of musical ramblings anyway, Stephen.
3: There was plenty of rambling so far, but also, right, as somebody did something nice for me during the week, let it be my turn to do something nice for somebody. Let us say a very big congratulations, a very, very big congratulations. I don't think you even know this. Our toured wheel, Mr. Jason Collins, which people may have noticed, hasn't been here in a while. He hasn't been here in a while because he has been at a seriously addictive college, and he has passed his exams, and he now has a show, a full-time show, on Radio Nova. So, Bula Bus, Mr. Collins.
2: Well,
3: fair play
2: done,
3: to you.
2: Jason. Good to see one of the good guys getting looked after.
3: Oh, it is, isn't it? One of the nicest people I've ever met in my life. And when I started out doing radio and bits and bobs, Jason used to send me a message about 10 minutes after my show finished every week, every second week on. I love that. That was great. You're getting better, blah, blah, blah. Nobody else ever said anything nice to me. So I've always held Jason in high esteem for his immense level of lying. But congratulations, Jason, and fair play to you.
2: Honestly, I trusted you with my radio show, so that there's no higher compliment.
3: Well, that's true. Allegedly, it's all right when I do it.
2: Great, so it is. I was busy myself over the last few days. Phil and Agrena was going on in the Limerick Class Weekend. Now, we could only make it in for the Saturday. Shout out to all the crew putting on some great street parties. Highlights for me were Mother of Pearl over by the Treehy Brewery, and then Kiko, who we mentioned here a few weeks ago, Stephen. They're brilliant lives. Mm-hmm. We called them out for Ireland Music Week, so definitely don't miss those. Girlfriend were raucous, absolutely fantastic. Loads of moshing done, and God knows, put on a party as well. So great, great fun. And we was also in Belfast, very busy, I'm telling you, for a flying visit. Still buzzing up there, Stephen, from the FLA. A huge success with both sides of the community, which is really kind of the important thing about that. So people are already talking about booking time off work for next year's FLA, and there's rumours they're going to try and push for a third year to coincide with a very important anniversary, the 30th anniversary of the Good Friday Agreement. So good to see music kind of bringing communities together.
3: Yeah, it was very nice to see a largely positive cross-community event up the north, which is kind of a rarity. I have to say now, the marching bands and that kind of malarkey, regardless of which colour you wear, wouldn't really be up my street at all. So I'd probably be steering clear of most of that. But anything that brings people together, especially in that very explosive end of the world, is only to be welcomed.
2: Absolutely. And I think the music news that was probably dominating the headlines for the last few days has been the fact that Fontaines DC have released a new single, and there's an album on the way.

0: It's like 5 albums in 7 years. Like.
1: They're insanely productive. It's crazy, and I love it.
0: Plus Green solo stuff.
1: Exactly. Plus all the other side projects, soundtracks, etc. Yeah.
0: It's crazy. It's absolutely crazy. And fair play to them. 2 songs on the go, depending on which end of the internet you're looking at. Mm-hmm. I really like the single they've put out, Marianne. As kids might say, it's giving Depeche Mode. A lovely mix of synths and orchestration, courtesy of Elysian Collective, who do lots of work for Pulp, Jesse Ware, Philip Selway, all the big bands, really. They were all over that Peaky Blinders soundtrack as well, and they appeared on the previous Fontaine's album, Romance, as well. Apparently, the lads recorded 40 songs for this album, right?
1: Jesus.
0: 40, right? And Marianne wasn't even originally in consideration to make the album at all, but they were in Brighton one night in Trev Radiator's gaff, and they played him all the songs they had, and he was like, "Here, lads, what do you mean this is not on the album? This is a fucking single.
1: This is the opening single.
0: Get your shit together," kind of thing. So they revisited that then and said, "Okay, we'll go with this," because I always ask a DJ if a song is a single, because they instinctively know, you know. So they have dedicated this to Trev, who we all very much miss, and the album will also be dedicated to himself as well. Very interesting album title as well. Dopamine Chamber. Shut up, you Dopamine Chamber, you. But yeah, I really liked the Depeche Mode angle. I really liked the other track, Six Shot Morning, as well. Anyway, that's on various ends of the internet if you go and have a route. But as I was saying, man, 5 albums, 7 years. Absolutely incredible work. I'm really looking forward to this, because it is a bit of a departure from the last one.
1: Yeah, it's a bit of a Kid A or maybe Zooropa kind of vibe to it, you know, coming off a heavy touring schedule and then coming up with something completely different.
0: Yeah, I mean, what's the point in doing the same thing again? I think they've been very smart.
1: Totally agree.
0: Throughout the career, they haven't really repeated themselves too much. Our second album maybe wasn't the greatest thing that they ever did, but I mean, like, I was looking today, their entire discography has come out since U2 released an album.
1: They
0: that's crazy.
1: They weren't even born when the last time U2 came out with something good.
0: I have to say, no, I didn't mind that Martin Garrix song that they put out the other week. Thought that was the best thing out of all of those songs that come out this year. I don't think you even noticed that come out.
1: This isn't that Sweet Dreams rubbish, is it? Or whatever it was called.
0: No. They
1: there's another thing that came out, is there? See, that's how low they've fallen in my thoughts. I'm actually ignoring them now at this stage. And I'm all the better for it. Now you have me radicalised. And speaking of being radicalised, the New Radicals released their first song in 28 years. The question always at this time is, was it worth the wait? And Stephen, it's a resounding no. It features Michelle Branch. It's awful. Putrid rehash of their big hit from years ago. I literally am still feeling sick after listening to it. That's how bad. It's worse than anything that you two have released in the last year. That's how bad it is.
0: Ah, fucker, I'm going to say what I think.
1: Go on.
0: There was a phrase that used to be quite popular out my way when I was a child for people that were taking the piss.
1: Your Dublin phrases.
0: And I bet you've never heard it.
1: Go on.
0: I'm going to introduce you to a talisane. You wee willy wanker, you. Now, that song is a wee willy wanker.
1: It certainly is.
0: Yeah.
1: It certainly is. Yeah. And
0: speaking of wee willy wankers.
1: Well, actually, it's perfect timing for something that has made us so irate, because thankfully the Queens of the Stone Age have launched their very own complaints hotline ahead of their new album. Motto of the complaints hotline is no bitching too big, no whining too tiny. I like that. Bit of humour with the lads. Their new album, Perfect, with a H, is going to be out with us. I'm looking forward to it. Wasn't mad about the first single, but I always like a bit of the Queens of the Stone Age, and I like them being a bit on the quirky side with this activity.
0: I liked the single.
1: You did. You liked it more than I did, all right. Yeah.
0: Yeah.
1: We could be ringing up the hotline if you got any complaints that you would like to lodge with the Queens of the Stone Age.
0: John Loftus, wee willy wanker.
1: Anyway, we move on, and we've got some great gig announcements. We love a bit of Sexy Tig, and apparently so do a lot of people, as he has a big show coming up, Stephen.
0: From wee to big, Sexy Tig announces Vicar Street show for December. He's getting big, just as the big man's coming to town with a sack of goodies. Sexy Tig's going to go on stage with his own sack of goodies. Very different type of goodies they are now, it has to be said. So, I mean, this is fairly different from the Damien Dempsey Christmas extravaganza at Vicar Street. I would say get yourself along to this. It's going to be epic.
1: Brilliant, brilliant. And somebody else coming to town in September is Westside Cowboy.

0: Oh yes, West Side Cowboy. If you were to look up Niall Swan in an NME, you'd see a picture of West Side Cowboy. These guys are really good. Get to see them in Whelan's because they'll definitely be playing bigger albums or bigger albums. They'll definitely have bigger albums, but they'll definitely be playing bigger venues in the near future.
1: They certainly will. I like them, so they do, and I'm looking forward to that debut album. Now, the musical touring franchise that is Other Voices is coming back to Derry. So I think it's what? It's obviously Dingle, Dublin, Derry, Wales.
0: Cardigan, Wales.
1: Yeah. So getting around, coming back in September. I don't think there's any news on the lineup yet though, Stephen, is there?
0: No, but it's going to be big because it's the 25th anniversary of Other Voices, so you can imagine they have lots and lots of things lined up. And I mean, you wouldn't have to think too hard to possibly think that somebody from Derry might be playing.
1: Who could that be, I wonder?
0: A few bands from Derry I could
1: there's
0: think
1: one
0: of.
1: One or two good ones.
0: A few moniker outfits. That's from sure. Derry I could think of.
1: Yeah.
0: A few classic. You know, there's a classic Irish band from that end of the world with their final album coming out this year.
1: Indeed.
0: There might be a good shot for it.
1: We have to wait and see.
0: Not that I know anything now or anything, but I'm hypothesising.
1: You are indeed. Actually, a band from up north have announced their last Irish show on the island for 2026. Boys that have been very, very busy.
0: They've been knitting. They've been knitting.
1: That would be kneecap.
0: Knitting the balaclavas. So they have. Busy knitting. Yeah, I mean, look, will you survive sexy tie and kneecap in the same couple of days? I don't know, man. I mean, you'll need new knees.
1: A few weeks.
0: Fucking, you know. You'll be a changed man.
1: You will indeed. One way or the other.
0: Yep.
1: Yeah, so they're playing the Tree Arena show on December the 16th, and somebody that's going to be playing the Tree Arena next May are Weezer.
0: Nah. Weezer are finished.
1: Are they? Well,
0: they don't exist anymore. Like, the Red album happened, they ate the pork and beans, they had a heart attack, they died. It's over. This is like going to see the Beach Boys, you know? They don't exist.
1: There you go, turn up if you want, is the warning label on that one.
0: Weezer are dead. They're like Paul McCartney.
1: Oh, jeez, I was waiting for you to bring this up.
0: Actually, did you see that?
1: Oh, your rants on Twitter.
0: Did you see that fucking monstrosity?
1: You don't think they all look the image of them, no?
0: The image of them? Are you mad? It was like, what was that candid camera show that used to be on RTE years ago? It was that level of makeup. That's how bad it was. It was unreally bad.
1: Okay, for anybody that doesn't know what we're referring to, the recreation of the crossing of Abbey Road for the up-and-coming films of the Beatles, which are starring a couple of Irish lads. Yeah, looked a bit ropey.
0: They managed to make it look worse than when the Red Hot Chili Peppers did.
1: That, my friends, says it all. Some better news about Irish-related music and all that sort of stuff is that Inish Records, who we talked about a wee while ago, have announced that they are bringing a pop-up record market to Dublin, which is great to see.
0: Absolutely. Records are class. Love me some records. And Jack White's on that buzz as well. Tourman Records are coming here with a pop-up shop tour as well. So that's going to be class. Go and get your records signed. Bring your Adebisi Shank albums along to Inish Records and get them signed by the boys.
1: Yeah, so that Inish Records All Irish Artist Pop-Up Record Market takes place in Hen's Teeth, Dublin, on Friday to September the 4th. Jack White's third band one is in Tower Records on Dawson Street, September 1st to 2nd, so it is. But we have to finish this week's news with some more sad RIPs from the music world. Since we last recorded, we were shocked to hear of the passing of Kilkenny's Cat Dowling, an absolutely lovely woman who was one of the first musicians I ever interviewed a very long time ago at a Show of the Shows gig in Burke's Bar. And she was just launching her solo career in the fantastic album, The Believer. And she was really, really nice and really, really sound. Of course, she first came to prominence as the front woman for Alpha States, one of, I think, Ireland's most appreciated bands, and then in later years Kat teamed up with the likes of Peter Vogler on a number of his singles. It's fierce sad, you know, really, really young, and as always, the family and friends of Kat are in our thoughts at this time. Don't know, did you know much about Kat, Stephen?
0: Yeah, this one really got me, actually. It's just terribly sad. Like, breast cancer is just a bastard of yoke. Like, my mother has had it three times, and she's Actually, I don't know whether we should really be talking about this type of thing, but my mother has inoperable stage 4 breast cancer for the last 11 years, and she takes a tablet every day that keeps her alive. And if the tablet decides to stop working at some point in the future, she's fucked and they won't be able to do anything. So I have a certain appreciation for the journey which that poor woman underwent over the last couple of years. I was too young for Babelfish, and I know a couple of Alpha State songs, but I think it's safe to say the crowning achievement of her career was definitely Animals, her 2021-2022 album. I really like that, but terribly, terribly sad.

0: May she rest in peace. And somebody else that we've said goodbye to in the last number of weeks is William Orbit. He first came into the mainstream consciousness with the album Pieces in a Modern Style, synthing up classical pieces. So Adagio on a String, probably being the most famous of those, but he really became famous for his production duties.
1: Yeah, William Orbit had a long and varied career, collaborations with Robbie Williams, All Saints, Prince, Kraftwerk, Britney Spears, Bette Orton, and your faves U2. Definitely best known for being the producer of Madonna's Ray of Light album back in 1998. Absolutely her best album. Sold 16 million copies and took him home 2 Grammys.

0: He also picked up a Grammy for his work on Beautiful Stranger from The Spy Who Shagged Me, OST. Absolutely groundbreaking movie that we all remember renting from Extravision and Chairpusters. He also murdered Britpop, something I don't think he got enough credit for, with his work on Blur's 13 in 1999. So I guess you could say he specialised in pre-millennium tension. There's a phrase you haven't heard in a while as well.
1: Jeez, we're really dating ourselves on this week's episode.
0: And indeed, he also had a huge album. That single, Adagio for Strings, went to number 4, which was kind of ridiculous back in the day for that kind of thing. Huge contribution to modern music altogether. Again, very young man, and I don't know what's going on.
1: I know, it's very worrying, but we're probably of that age, unfortunately. A musician from, certainly from our boyhoods, and I remember spending many a Sunday looking at this fella going, how come he's called Frank Beard, and he's the only one of the three of them without a beard? Of course, I'm talking about ZZ Top's drummer, who passed away during the week as well.

0: Yeah, Frank Beard, the only man without a beard in ZZ Top, age 77. That's a 50-year career he had. That, playing drums, that is, you know, unreal. The most physically demanding position in a band, and in a band like that, that's some going. I mean, obviously, ZZ Top have that one or two albums that are just brilliant.
1: Oh, Eliminator is just a class. It's a class affair, so it is.
0: You know, and I won't denigrate the man by saying anything else about the rest of their... but, you know, when they were good, goddammit.
1: They were. And you know what? Everyone's crazy about a sharp-dressed man.
0: Absolutely. I'm going to be a sharp-dressed man tomorrow, but we can't really talk about that. And we also lost the actress Hayden Panettiere this week as well, in very sad circumstances as well. Just wanted to say a quick shout-out as well. I was at a funeral myself. Kevin Shields from My Bloody Valentine's father passed away, and I'm great friends with his sister Anne-Marie, and we popped down to Wicklow for the funeral during the week, which is actually why we are recording today and not our usual Bert. But we pass on our condolences to all the Shields family.
1: Absolutely. Now to this week's preview of Ireland Music Week, which takes place at the end of September across several venues in Dublin, showcasing the best in up and coming Irish musical talent. First up, it's Shark School.

0: We're definitely starting this week's rundown with the best known act, John Shark School, a trio from Galway. They released their debut album, Selenomorphia.
1: Ooh, look at you. It's a type of shark anyway, if anybody wants to know what it is.
0: It's not a type of shark, it's all of the sharks.
1: Oh, there you go. All right, check out the big brain on you.
0: Yes, it's all of the sharks, yes. It's like mammals, you know what I mean? A catch-all. Yeah, there's more of a kind of late 80s alternative DI vibe to these guys than most of their kind of contemporaries. Some lovely riffs here, lots of big feminist energy as well. Men are, of course, as we all know, scum.
1: We've said it many a time on this pod, and we say it once more. Next up, it's Da Abdu. So, ethereal acoustic stylings from Ethio-Irish musician Dara Abdurrahman, who also plays bass in Brick Nasty.

0: I really enjoyed this. Rick Nasty obviously guarantees high quality musicianship, and you definitely get that here with Peter, his debut single, which landed in February. It's a real lo-fi, ramshackle acoustic platter of sound. Kind of reminds me of Dove Ellis.
1: A bit like Dove Ellis.
0: But a bit happier.
1: A bit of Elliot Smith. I really like that, so we do.
0: Elliot Smelliot.
1: Shut up. Next up, it is Gag Reflex, who are Irish-German moody grunge band. I really did like their debut single, Man Enough. Played that quite a bit on my 8 Radio show. Pray.

0: Yeah, I really like these guys. Cut them live a few times. They're opening for Baby Shambles in Cork this week, actually. Definitely an act I'm intending to see at Ireland Music Week, as long as Angela and the guys don't ruin the running order for me.
1: You've been warned now, Angela. You've been warned. A few weeks ago on the pod, we featured Sugaboo, and next up we have his musical collaborator, Lil Skag.
2: I'm backstage with a pack of the ching. I really feel like celebrity. Baby, give me the ketamine remedy. Singing me some but forgetting the melody. I think it's affecting me memory. She always telling me that I need therapy terribly. I think she need therapy too.

0: Berlin-based Wexford rapper Little Skag. He's very active in the hip-hop scene here. Lots of collabs, courtesy Sugar Boo and others. And if that sounds up your street, then go and check him out.
1: Absolutely. We're heading to court now for Mirrors. Some melancholic rock.

0: I really like these as well. Quintet from Cork, fronted by Jody Lynn. A lot of good bands coming out of Cork in recent years. Don't tell them though, they get excited. We all know how they like to do that.
1: No, they get fierce, wild, so they do, with any sort of spotlight.
0: I really like the debut single Wood. Very spacious alt-80s vibe. Defo one I'll be keeping an eye on. Like, this is kind of almost too good. You know, it's like, oh wow. This is very professional for a debut single, if you know what I mean.
1: It was. The production is top quality, so it is. We'll see if they can replicate that live, which is sometimes always the challenge. Finally, it's Sell Everything, who have a little bit of everything going on. There's jazz, there's punk, there's grunge, there's electro. They've just released their self-titled EP, or mixtape, I think they've called it, the Sell Everything mixtape. It's intriguing.

0: I really like these guys. They've already signed to RCA Records. Probably already too big to play this, which is kind of bizarre, considering they've kind of come out of nowhere the last year or so. They played The Great Escape earlier this year, and they have a slot on Pitchfork Music Festival in London later this year. But you can catch them live in Ireland in September in Dublin, Cork, Galway, Limerick, and Belfast as well.
1: Right, that's it for Ireland Music Week this week, and we'll have another preview of some of the artists on the lineup on our next episode.

0: So regular listeners to the pod and Sounds from a Green World will know I've been fierce excited for the debut album. I think these are firmly my Thumper replacement after the bad news of Thumper disbanding last week. They've shot in as the instant replacement tracks such as Shit One, Best Medicine and the glorious 7-minute stomper that is Dig Up Stupid certainly echo their fellow Dubliners. Stephen, have they delivered on all the promise and excitement that we had stored up for this album?
1: What can I say? Thumper are dead. Long live. Really good time. This is an excellent debut album, which really marks them out from the crowd in Ireland's overpopulated rock scene, I would say. These guys are the antithesis to the overly seriousness that presents itself across many Irish post-punk bands. It's great to see an Irish band so free and so fun. This is not to say that they don't write serious songs, because there are a lot of serious issues tackled on these songs, but they rip the absolute piss out of people in power. Which is great to see. If they have something to say, by God, are they going to have some fun saying it wherever possible. And it's quite refreshing. The production is exquisite. Irish music legend Rian Trench is responsible for the absolutely gargantuan sound on this album. And the closing track, Life, Life, is absolutely ginormous. Kind of Caius territory, you know. The album opens with On Dublin Bus, a hellish tale of trying to arrive on time. It has a kind of early Quatsa vibe to it. If you know regular John, it has that kind of feel to it. There's a bit of Gillaband to do it in places with its chainsaw guitar lines. Meow, you know.
0: Really Good Time are the band I wanted Gillaband to be.
1: Oh my god.
0: Can use that quote.
1: My god, don't let certain rich parts of Dublin here you say that. Yeah, there's lots of stuff here going on. The Shit One is kind of has this Judas Priest-esque riff, dun, dun, dun, dun, dun, dun, dun, kind of thing. It's very Thumper in places. I'd say Brett Anderson is very I'd say he would approve of the backing woos as well. The Love Song, I think, is a standout moment for me, which showcases the kind of extent of their skills as writers and arrangers. The verse and chorus on that one really shouldn't work together, but they absolutely
0: loads of fun.
1: Do
0: loads of know? fun. Yeah, but it does. It's brilliant. There's elements of Birds in there. I mentioned Windings when we reviewed it a few weeks ago.
1: And Bob Dylan was on Pawn Stars in 2010 is a very...
0: Rather than he was a porn star.
1: Yeah, Pawn Stars. Jesus, it's like talking to me mother. Can I watch Pawn Stars? No, you can't, you dirty bastard. You get the fuck out of it. Yeah, this is very impressive satirical lyrical writing here. The kind of thing you'd expect from like Adam Green or The Eels.
0: Yeah, I love this album, and as you said, Life Life is a wonderful way to finish off the album. Ambitious and ballsy, but they certainly carry it off. I think, Stephen, along with Chalk and Gurriers, these make up an absolutely divine, unholy trinity of noise rock, and we're mighty lucky to have them. 4 out of 5 for me.
1: Yeah, I think this is the best rock album from Ireland after Chalk this year.
0: Ooh!
1: Yes, yes. Big competition this year.
0: Certainly is, and we've a few big ones lined up for later in the year, so the Choice Music Prize for next year is going to be hotly contested.
1: Well, it suddenly became very bad news for everybody that wasn't the Fontaines. Nobody Big's releasing an album, I might have a chance. Oh shit, here come the Fontaines.
0: But you know what? Fontaines have only won it once. So, you know.
1: 4 out of 5 for me as well.
0: 4 out of 5. That's a ringing endorsement from the Golden Plaque podcast for Affirmations.
1: I think we might be talking about one of their mammies next week.
0: Oh, we might be. Yes, but we'll hold tough on that. Right, next up for review, it is Lost Weekend from Phoebe Bridgers. This is Lost Boys.

0: So last weekend is Phoebe Bridgers' first solo album in 6 years and is an interesting release, an intriguing journey through breakups and the personal impact of being in the spotlight. Now, I have to admit, Stephen, I'm not a diehard Phoebe fan. I'm not a Bridgerton. Do they call them Bridgertons, the rabid fans? When this is good, it's very good. But at times, there's just way too much banjo and filler for my liking. What say you, Stephen?
1: I love a sad girl, but I was very, very, very disappointed by this. I mean, I love Phoebe. I'm a big fan of her two previous albums. I love Boy Genius. I have my Boy Genius merit badge because I saw them all live individually. I think she's one of the most important artists of our time. But for me, this is like the first thing that was like kind of fires. To be honest with you, I really struggled to listen to it from start to finish. I just got bored. 6-7 songs in, I'm like, is this not over yet?
0: Well, funny enough, I think it's not a game of two halves. It's a game of three thirds. So the first part I thought was very impressive. The opener, the outside, lush strings, treated vocals. You've got the sing-along in the anthem that is Lost Boys and the darkly moody Kill Me, which is one of the album highlights for me. And then Last Weekend, just claustrophobic goodness. But then it goes downhill for the next like 4 or 5, maybe even 6 tracks. Then it comes back at the end. Other Plans and I Can't Wait. Like slow build in the anthem that soars up to its fitting conclusion. But there's a lot of filler in there.
1: I really like the single Lost Boys. I mean, if you asked AI to write a Phoebe Bridgers song, it'd probably chuck out something similar, you know? And there are a lot of good songs in it, but as I said, really did find it a struggle to listen to it start to finish. There's too many vocal effects on it. There's too many little detours in the songs. There's too many bells and whistles. It's trying to be smart in places and it just doesn't work.
0: Is this coming because you're a Phoebe diehard and you prefer when she kind of keeps it more simple?
1: There's rakes of interludes and just, you know, noodly bits and songs, and it just got very samey. Like the 16 songs here, and I was like 2 or 3 songs, you were like, this is like the same song twice. Could you not have just amalgamated them into one song kind of thing? I mean, having said that, Governor's Waltz is the, you know, kind of romantic highlight. She really excels at creating that kind of thing.

0: Definitely a few barbed references to Gracie and Paul Mescal in there on this one, and that relationship does crop up a few times throughout it. One of the songs she says, "I'm supposed to be married, but I called it off," actually on the title track. But, you know, there are some powerful moments in there as well. There's references to her father who died a while back. They had a very strained relationship. There's a reference to domestic violence on Still Standing. He found her bleeding over the sink, but when you said sorry, you were looking at me. It's like, that's, you know, some of that stuff is kind of difficult. Fair play to her for writing it, because that cannot be easy to be going through that. One of the happier moments on the album is Bobby, where she jokes about being willing to kill her Boy Genius bandmates Julian and Lucy for love.
1: Mm-hmm.
0: Yeah, again, like, I read some of the reviews today. People are going on about it being this standout and stuff. Mm-hmm. Like, that's a very average song by her standards. Just because it's upbeat doesn't mean it's good, kind of thing. I think this is the most disappointed.
1: Yeah, I love that track, actually.
0: I was excited about hearing in quite some time. I've no doubt she'd be back with something I love in the future, but this didn't do much for me.
1: Sometimes you can love something too much, Stephen.
0: She's in hospital at the moment because her appendix didn't appreciate this album and exploded. So she's on the mend. Get well soon, Phoebe. Yeah, no, this wasn't for me. But look, I suppose this is one of these things maybe where this is an album that she had to write, but that doesn't mean it's an album I have to listen to, you know.
1: Ooh. Well, I totally agree with you. 16 tracks on the album, which is too long. Yank out 4 or 5 of them. Take out the incidentals on top of that. So you're talking 7 there. And then the score would be a lot higher for me. I'm giving it 3.5 out of 5 because, as not being a diehard Phoebe Bridgers fan, I'm not as disappointed as you. But I think your disappointment has probably shaped your score, which is?
0: 2.5.
1: 2.5. Ooh.
0: Well, actually, hang on.
1: Come on.
0: 2.75.
1: His love had to give her the extra 0.25. And we wish her well in her recovery. And hopefully she doesn't listen to the pod while she's lying in hospital.
0: I think we're safe enough, Rodman. I think we're safe there.
1: You never know.
0: I did interview Julian years ago, but that's as close as we're ever going to get to any of them.
1: No, well, listen, we can always aspire. We can always aspire. Right, our final release for review this week is Dubchild from Malachy. This is High.

0: So it's fantastic to have Malachy back with an actual collection of tracks, as even though we've been treated to a slew of singles since his debut album Chrysalis, this is his first long player in a while, and spoilers, it's a banger.
1: Are you qualified to talk about this?
0: Am I qualified? I listened to it and I liked it, so yes, I am qualified.
1: But I have a blue passport from Dublin.
0: I've been in Dublin and I've seen Dub Childs around the place.
1: I mean, it's been an absolute pleasure to see Malachy having his moments this year. You can see on Instagram that he's having so much fun, you know, chasing the Lewis, doing the videos, all the stuff, having an absolutely great time. And I think Saoirse is hands down one of the Irish songs of the year, an absolute earworm with a serious message. Dub Child looks at everything from homelessness to addiction to depression, peer pressure, through the eyes of a dub child, which is a special character, as you can imagine. So look at what you're looking at. Of course, it's a special character.
0: Special is right.
1: The song you just played there, John, Hi, that kind of has a Where Is My Mind style arpeggio backing it up, and it kind of reminds me of Brand Van 3000 a bit. Remember that band?
0: Wow, there's a pull. Yeah.
1: I love the way I Watch the City Burn acts as kind of like a prequel into Wanna Feel Home Again, the song where he was chasing the Lewis around Dublin. God bless him. I was tired watching that.
0: Yeah. A bit of trad thrown in there for good measure, and it works on that particular track.
1: Of course, you have to come down after you chase the Lewis and Infected examines the morning after the night before. Very, very good song. Really enjoying that. That track kind of screams Big Pig. It has me kind of imagining what a collab between those two could look like.
0: Ooh, that would be tasty. That would be tasty.
1: Coming to a car advertisement in 2028.
0: Yeah, it definitely has that hungover feel about it, all right, and I can testify to what that feels like after my weekend, so I can.
1: Absolutely.
0: And an almost gospel feeling to the closing track, Amen.
1: Yeah, I can see that one doing very well on the radio, although it would be my personal least favourite on the EP. But I really enjoyed this. I have a lot of time for his energy and his positivity, and it's great to see a scallywag out there being a positive influence on people, you know?
0: That is a really good thing to say. Yeah, that he's a real dub talking about real things, but he's trying to lift everybody up along the way as well, and I think a bit more of that is what is needed in this world, certainly in Dublin.
1: Yeah, things are going a bit mad up here at the moment, man. It has to be said, like, you know, there's so much stuff going on with the scooters and the electric bikes, and, you know, South Dublin County Council aren't helping by narrowing every bloody road they see on the way to work, you know. Jesus, it's unbelievable out my way at the moment. Every corner's been rounded off, you know, and it's silly. It makes no sense, because all happens is another car parks on the corner and you can't see around the corner and, you know, whatever. Sorry. Anyway.
0: If you're feeling a little bit down in the dumps, stick on Dub Child from Malachy. You will not be disappointed. A firm 4 out of 5 for me.
1: 3.75 on the Richter scale.
0: 3.75. You're mad about the decimal points this week, Stephen. And that's it for another episode of the Golden Plaque Podcast. Please like, share, subscribe and follow us at Golden Plaque on all our socials. Please do tell your friends about us and even strangers in the street. And we wouldn't say no to a 5-star rating. 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And you'll find out on Spotify. We'll be back next week. More news and reviews and who knows what else. Hopefully no more RFE.ie's.
1: Of course there will be.
0: Please God, no. We've had too many of those.
1: Are we really wankers?
0: Lovely. Can't follow that. Just can't follow that. Excellent. Right. Perfect way to close it off.

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